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Happy World Emoji Day today. I love when this happens because they come out new ones, and it's about time they came out with this one. So the next batch includes a cracked smiling face, a meteor, me thumb sign. This is kind of cool, a monarch butterfly. And this one, finally, we have a pickle emoji on the way. It's about darn time. Here's Bruno Mars.

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1: 93.9 WTVX. Got details on that downtown Duluth drug dealer arrest, plus the wildfires. Trendon got the garage fire, as if there wasn't enough fire already. That happened in Aurora this past week. Details, Northland News Online tonight, WTVX.com.

0: 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This is the headline of the day. Cannibalism is bad for your health, scientists find, and that's for the eaters too, not just the eaten.
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Kevity TVX. An Australian city just tried to break the world record for the largest trombone ensemble. And a 9-year-old in Kentucky just broke the world record for hopscotch. I haven't tried hopscotch since I was like 6 or 7. See what I did there, kids? Outcast is on.

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This could be weird. You know how everybody sees their Spotify Wrapped year in review? Well, Claude Reflect will just be like that, I guess, apparently. But it'll only be with your AI chat history. Here's 3 Days Grace.

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0: Tay-Tay Sandoval, TVX. All right, this is ironic because last weekend I was driving. It was so hot out. I had my phone charging in my van, and it stopped charging because it said it was overheating. Well, whatever you do, don't throw it in the refrigerator. There's been a lot of repair shops that say to not do that because apparently it creates condensation, which can lead to corrosion and then a broken phone, of course, fast, which you're welcome. I just saved your phone's life.
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5: 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Thank you to City of Hoyt Lakes, New Range Copper Nickel, Hoyt Lakes Chamber of Commerce, Amptech Electrical Contractors, CNL Distributing, First National Bank of Gilbert and Hoyt Lakes, Lakehead Constructors, VFW Post 8144, and Zig Cat.
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I tried to the top, I've been out of shape, taking out the box, I'm an astronaut. I blasted off the planet, rock to cause catastrophe, and it matters more because I had it. Now I had, I thought about wreaking havoc on an opposition. Kinda shocking, they want a static with precision. I'm automatic, quarterback, I ain't talking second packet, pack it up on.

WTBX. Check this out. A T-Rex skeleton sold for $50 million. If I had $50 million to spend on a pile of prehistoric bones, I'd probably get tickets to see Bruce Springsteen.

0: There's Olivia Rodrigo on 93.9 WTVX. Hey, if you're trying to reduce your chances of getting hit with this so-called diarrhea parasite, they say foods you might want to stay away from include baked lettuce, they say salicates and berries, and fresh herbs, although they say bananas, okay, avocados and canned fruits and veggies should be okay.
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Where are my Star Wars fans at? You'll appreciate this about Luke Skywalker's lightsaber. Got the story. Coming up on WTBX this hour.

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Holy guacamole moly. Mark Hamill's lightsaber from The Empire Strikes Back just sold for $3.75 million at an auction. It actually set a new record for a screen-used Star Wars prop. If I had the money,

0: Pitbull of John and Damn, I Love Miami. 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

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Oh, interesting. You see this? 14% of Americans will judge you by your phone background. I mean, imagine what they'd say if they could get past your lock screen and see what's actually inside your phone.

0: Activity TVX. It's a World Emoji Day. Before I get out of here, a new batch on the way includes cracked smiling faces, a pickle. But darn time, we get a pickle in there. A meteor, a new thumb sign, and I like this one, a monarch butterfly.
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93.9 Devity TVX. Get out, enjoy the weekend. Back at it coming up here Monday. Trivia and more on the show brought to you by McDonald's. I'll sing this one off my TikTok trend. Natasha Bedingfield.

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2: 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The good times continue with an escape room, bingo, a beanbag tournament, kiddie parade, and main parade. Saturday evening, there's kids' movies at Big Fork City Hall and another stages production of Shrek Jr. Street dance starts at 9 p.m. Sunday, there's a 5K run, fly-in pancake breakfast, trap shoot, and the final stages production of Shrek Jr. and a beanbag tournament. See you and the family in Big Fork for Wilderness Days, July 17th through the 19th.
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1: 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Thank you to City of Hoyt Lakes, New Range Copper Nickel, Hoyt Lakes Chamber of Commerce, Amptech Electrical Contractors, CNL Distributing, First National Bank of Gilbert and Hoyt Lakes, Lakehead Constructors, VFW Post 8144, and Ziegler Cat.
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2: 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Festivities start at 8:30 Saturday morning with a Bloody Mary contest, a golf tournament at 9, mid-morning medallion hunt, open mic at the main stage, car show and swap meet, even a sawdust pile and foam party for the kids. The good times continue with an escape room, bingo, a beanbag tournament, kiddie parade, and main parade. Saturday evening, there's kids' movies at Big Fork City Hall and another stages production of Shrek Jr. Street dance starts at 9 p.m. Sunday, there's a 5K run, fly-in pancake breakfast, trap shoot, and the final stages production of Shrek Jr. and a beanbag tournament. See you and the family in Big Fork for Wilderness Days, July 17th through the 19th.
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2: 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The good times continue with an escape room, bingo, a beanbag tournament, kiddie parade, and main parade. Saturday evening, there's kids' movies at Big Fork City Hall and another stages production of Shrek Jr. Street dance starts at 9 p.m. Sunday, there's a 5K run, fly-in pancake breakfast, trap shoot, and the final stages production of Shrek Jr. and a beanbag tournament. See you and the family in Big Fork for Wilderness Days, July 17th through the 19th.
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2: Hey, everybody, it's Carson Daly. That's right. We're back at it with a fresh list of these, the 30 biggest songs all across North America for your summer. Hope it's going well. But before we get to all of last week's big hit songs, let's take a little recap and look back at our top 10 from a week ago. This is the Daily Download Countdown Rewind, and it starts right now. Alex Warren almost dropped out of the top 10 last week with Fever Dream, falling 2 to number 10.

One Republic was number 9 with Need Your Love. I am your host, Carson Daly, and this is last week's top 10 that we'd like to recap. It's called the Daily Download Countdown Rewind. Let's talk Taylor Swift. She's received an Emmy nomination for Taylor Swift, the Eras Tour, the final show. That was that Disney Plus concert special. It earned a nod for Outstanding Variety Special that's been pre-recorded, so congrats to her. The Emmys are September 14th. Taylor moved deeper into the top 10 last week at number 8 with this one from the latest Toy Story movie, I Knew It, I Knew You, on the Daily Download. Countdown Rewind.

0: When you first saw her, she was out walking her dog. 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She was out walking her dog and only had a second to let go of the leash. Your foot was on the gas and her life was on the line. 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
16: 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Why not? 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

0: right, it's your buddy Carson Daly here revisiting some of the best summer songs from years past. And we thought, you know what? Sunday's National Ice Cream Day. So we thought, let's just be spot on with this one and go right back to 2020 with Blackpink and Selena Gomez. There's a song called Ice Cream. We thought it'd be absolutely perfect. So here it is, our throwback pick on the Daily Download. Enjoy your ice cream.
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1: Being National Ice Cream Day this weekend, we absolutely had to play that song right there. It was one of the biggest summer songs back in 2020. If you recall, maybe it brings up some COVID memories for you. Music can do that. It can take you right back to a very particular time and place. Ice Cream was from Blackpink and Selena Gomez, and so we made it our throwback pick this weekend on the Daily Download. By the way, it's also National Daiquiri Day on Sunday. So a little something for the kids, a little something for mom and dad, but I couldn't find a song called Daiquiri, so we went with Ice Cream. All right, back into our top 10 from last week. It's the Countdown Rewind. I'm Carson Daly. Hope you're doing well. And Bruno Mars, a week ago, was number 7 with Risk It All. For just a

Olivia Rodrigo's Daisy Chain Fields Music Festival. I mentioned this. It's got some really cool female acts. It reminds me when I was, an early radio DJ, we had the Lilith Fair, which was all female acts. It was very popular. The festival did great. So just kind of doing that. Got some current acts and then some OGs that are going to be out there, like the Stevie Nicks of the world. And so she put tickets on sale and they sold out obviously very fast. Olivia's offering fans a chance to win some VIP tickets in exchange for registering to vote, which we thought was a very cool thing to do. So now we're not here to tell you who to vote for, but voting in general, obviously one of the great rights that we all have. And so it's cool to see Olivia incentivize her fans to get out there and register. That was Drop Dead from Miss Rodrigo at number 6. I'm Carson Daly. It's a Daily Download Countdown Rewind. We're halfway through last week's top 10. So Bruno Mars kicks off his residency at London's Wembley Stadium this weekend. That's going to run to the end of July. And if you're wondering when you can see him back here stateside, he's going to come back and finish out the second leg of those North American dates after he's done at Wembley. I Just Might kicked off our

there. She's out doing not only her solo shows, but she does a couple of Morgan Wallen opening acts as well. She does come out during his set because they've got a duet that's popular, but she's going to be with him in Baltimore this weekend. Otherwise, go check out the Ella Langley Show. Every song, awesome. She's incredible and having just such a great run right now. It's fun to watch. I'm Carson Daly. Daily Download Countdown Rewind. And after a 9-week run at number one, Olivia Dean was dethroned last week and bounced back to number three with this one. So Easy to Fall in Love on the Daily Download. Countdown Rewind.

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4: 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It was just before COVID. Well, it's the Jonas Brothers. I'll save you the brain time. Sucker is our former number one today on the Daily Download.
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2: And there it is, that song written by Joe, Kevin, Nick, and also Ryan Tedder, who's written, like, if you're not sure who wrote a song in the past 15 years that was a big hit, you could guess Ryan Tedder, and it would greatly increase your odds of being right. He is prolific and has his fingerprints on a lot of pop, not just pop music, all sorts of music, popular music, that is. And he helped write that one for the Jonas Brothers. Sucker, it was number one on this weekend back in 2019. So there you go. That's our former number one today here on the Daily Download. Former number one brought to you by NHTSA. When you speed, you have less time to react. 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All right, back to the Countdown Rewind. I am Carson Daly. Just two more songs to play from last week's top 10, and then we'll get into the new list of the top 30 in North America. Tame Impala and Jenny moved closer to that top spot. The remix of Dracula was in second place.

0: So a Somber's home record that debuted number 26. That's when it first was ever on the show. That was in February. And then now 19 weeks later, it gets to number one. It's the biggest song in North America. Congrats to him. We'll see if he can hold on to that top spot. We're about 3 hours from finding out if he can. We got a lot of great music to get to, so sit back and relax. We're done looking back. Now it's time to unveil the new batch of the 30 biggest songs across North America. The soundtrack to your summer barbecue starts right now.
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0: Hey there, it's Carson Daly. Happy summer to you and yours. Hope it's going well. Mine's going great. Been playing a lot of golf. Not going to the gym. It's amazing. We got the 30 biggest songs all across North America lined up, ready to go. Even taking some extra time to put in some former number ones. And especially because it's summer, there's so much great music in the summer of past. So we've got a few summer throwbacks for you too. This is the Daily Download. This week's top 30. Let's get into it. We're going to start with a triple D, always my favorite. No, it's not Diners, Drive-Ins, and Dives, although shout out to Guy Fieri, my buddy, my fellow Raider diehard fan. It's a Daily Download debut. This was my pick of the week last week. We loved this song and thought, man, this thing sounds like it's going to be a mover on our show. And lo and behold, here it is to do the honors of kicking things off. Your number 30 song is Hilary Duff's Mature.

All right, another Triple D. Awesome. We're on a roll now. Two in a row. We had Hillary Duff kick off the show with Mature. And, of course, Benson Boone's got a new one. That was my coming soon prediction last weekend. Didn't take long for Mr. Backflips to debut on the show at number 29, and he just did. So good for Benson. Speaking of not backflips, but just, you know, dudes, here's Niall Horan. His new album's great. It's called Dinner Party. You know, it's about the whole theme of where he met his girlfriend, and he's touring, trying to create that intimate kind of vibe where people can connect at his shows. And there's a lot of really good songwriting on the record. Here's Taste So Good from Niall, number 28 on the

0: with Carson Daly.
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2: Somber's got a brand new song out, and I love it. His tour is about to kick off. I want to go see a show. I'll tell you more about all of that after we hear My Body Isn't Ready. 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

somber and our pick of the week, My Body Isn't Ready, and that North American tour will kick off in Mexico City on July 22nd. 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All right, let's get back to the top 30. I'm Carson Daly, and after debuting at 30 last weekend, good for Stella Lefty. Nice little move here. Up three spots, Boston is now number 27. On a track.

Martin Garrix and Ed Sheeran. Not a combination I thought I would see. Makes sense because Ed's so musically prolific. You know, he does duets with everybody and it all works. Certainly does there. That's number 26. Repeat it up a spot. It's a Daily Download Top 30 Countdown. I am your host, Carson Daly. We'll keep it rolling with Mumford & Sons and Hozier as well. They move up a spot today. Rubber Band Man is now number 25 on this week's Top 30, The Daily Download. When you come

0: So Harry earned a Guinness World Record for that residency in London at Wembley. He did 12 sold-out shows on a single tour. That's the record. Although Bruno Mars is starting some sort of residency, so maybe the record won't last. We'll find out soon enough. That was American Girls at number 24 on the Daily Download. I'm Carson Daly. It's that time of the show. We try and predict what's coming soon to the Daily Download Top 30 Countdown.
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0: Love the new Ray album. Just so fresh, so different, so much music. Great instruments on it and different, you know, horn sections and strings, genres. It's so much fun. So turn up Ray right now, this time working with Hans Zimmer. Click Clack Symphony is the name of it. This song doesn't sound like anything else on the radio right now, and that's a good thing. It's our coming soon track on the Daily Download. Do you know the-

She'll be all right. No riding shining armored knight. She will save herself this time. And in fact, tonight, she did confirm. The cold never lasts, my darling.

0: It's Ray with the great Hans Zimmer. I think Click Clack Symphony will be coming soon to the Daily Download Top 30 Countdown. 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

for King and Country, and Taylor Hill are going to move into number 23, as you just heard. That was World on Fire. I'm Carson Daly. It's a Daily Download. This week's Top 30. We'll keep it going with the Backstreet Boys, who are at Sphere. That residency has been extended through August 29th. I got to make my way to see that. I'll have to figure that out. The latest song, Bottle Up, moves up three spots today. So cool that I'm still, after all these years, introducing Backstreet Boys songs or videos or whatever. Good for them. Here it is on the Daily Download.

0: Dominic Fike is currently on tour doing a mix of some solo headlining shows. Beginning next month, he's going to be opening up for Tame Impala. In fact, you can check him out in Virginia this weekend doing some shows in Virginia Beach and Charlottesville. That was Baby Doll moving up a couple of spots, number 21 on the Daily Download. I'm your host, Carson Daly. We're 10 songs down. If you are no math genius, you don't have to be. Those 30 songs were 10 down, so we're a third of the way through. That's right. We have two-thirds left. Listen to me try and do the math. Oh, gosh. Let's just stop. The Daily Download, this week's Top 30, rolls on right after this.
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0: Hey, it's Carson Daly, and the song that was number one on this very weekend back in 2019, so 7 years ago, do you think you know it? There'd be no way. I guess you could think about 2019, what was going on there. It was just before COVID. Well, it's the Jonas Brothers. I'll save you the brain time. Sucker is our former number one today on the Daily Download. We go.

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1: And there it is, that song written by Joe, Kevin, Nick, and also Ryan Tedder, who's written, like, if you're not sure who wrote a song in the past 15 years that was a big hit, you could guess Ryan Tedder, and it would greatly increase your odds of being right. He is prolific and has his fingerprints on a lot of pop, not just pop music, all sorts of music, popular music, that is. And he helped write that one for the Jonas Brothers. Sucker, it was number one on this weekend back in 2019. So, there you go. That's our former number one today here on the Daily Download. Former number one brought to you by NHTSA. When you speed, you have less time to react. 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Hey, it's Carson Daly. Hope you're having a great summer. We're playing some great music. We're 10 down. You just missed 10 songs. But don't worry. We got 20 more great ones to follow it that start right now. Sienna Spiral's debut album, Visitor, was released a couple weeks ago and has already claimed the title of best-selling debut album of 2026. That's no surprise to me, for sure. Over here on the radio, she moves up into the top 20 this week. Here is Die on This Hill from Sienna Spiral. Got me.

0: The band Camino is going to stay number 19 with Holly. I'm Carson Daly. Top 18 are coming up. Don't go away. 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

Olivia Dean falls a couple spots to number 18. No big deal. That's Man I Need. And I'm Carson Daly, the Daily Download Top 30 Countdown. So Mattel will be releasing those K-pop Demon Hunter figures by the end of the month. Boy, it seems late on that. Mattel should have done that at the height of the Golden Fever moment. Feels like maybe they missed a window, but I don't know. It's still very popular. Huntrix stays at number 17. Here it is. We'll try and help bring back the magic so those figures sell. Golden is on.

0: Here's Ordinary from Alex Warren. Slip another couple of spots to number 16 this week. Okay, I'm Carson Daly. It's time for our mini countdown. These are all the top trending songs of the week. There's five of them, and we have geniusly titled it the TT5. Let's see what we got.
1: TT5. Here's what's trending.
0: Taylor Swift is in fifth.
2: And it's been a while, but I knew it, I knew you. I knew it, I knew you.
0: Stella Lefty is fourth.
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0: Somber, who's been heating up the summer, is third. 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
4: 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Number one.
0: The TT5 number one song this week goes to Malcolm Todd. Oh, awesome. That's 3 weeks in a row. The most trending track is Earrings on the Daily Download.

0: out of it.
1: Well, good for Malcolm. Earrings is the number one trending track again this week. 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All right, that's going to wrap up our mini trending countdown for this week. Back to the big list, the Daily Download, this week's top 30. Pink Panthers and Zara Larsson continue to make their way through the top 20 with their remix of Stateside up three spots. Here it is now at number 15 on this week's top 30, the Daily Download.
2: I'm

I'll tell you what, when you people are done with a song, you're really done with it. Because that one's falling like a lead balloon. After 9 weeks at number one, I mean, you loved it, you idolized it, you worshipped it, but then you were done with it. Olivia Dean kicked out of the top spot last weekend, falling three spots, now all the way to number 14, which means that's 11 spot fall. We get the point. But I think that just means you want more Olivia Dean, like you want the new stuff, so it's not a bad thing. All right, we've got a little time here, so we thought we'd just sneak in another great song. Why not? Here's a little extra goodie for you on the Daily Download.

0: I'm Carson Daly. 13 songs on our quest to get to number one. We're going to hear from Teddy Swims, Gracie Abrams, more from Zara Larsson next. This is The Daily Download. 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

There he is, Mr. Know-It-All. Although he is not a Mr. Know-It-All. He is a beautiful man. We love him. Teddy Swims hanging on to spot number 13. This is the Daily Download Top 30 Countdown. I am your host, Carson Daly. And Gracie Abrams, man, the album Daughter from Hell's out now. It's all over my kids' playlist, and I listen to it. She's a fantastic artist. Hit the Wall is a big one off the record. Gets a nice bump today, too. It's up three spots. We'll play it right now at number 12 on the Daily Download. I'm a

0: Star Larson stays at 11, just outside the top 10. That was Midnight Sun. It's Carson Daly. The best of the week is on the way. We're going to hear from Ari, OneRepublic, Alex Warren, and your top 10 next, right here on The Daily Download.
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Good morning, Wayne Allen with you. Got Somber, Post Malone, and Benson Boone on the way. Right now, it's One Republic.

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1: 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Yeah, right, picture that with a Kodak. 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

0: Bedroom posters on 93.9 WTBX and happy July 18th. It's National Caviar Day. It's also World Listening Day, National Tropical Fruit Day. Love me some kiwi, mango, and papaya. National Candy Sour Day and Perfect Family Day. Don't know if I've ever seen a perfect family before. Well, there's a bunch of things that you can celebrate today, July 18th.
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5 seconds of summer on WTBX. Wayne Allen with you on your Saturday morning. Hope your weekend's going good so far. Got Alex Warren, Benson Boone, and the latest from Olivia Rodrigo.

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That's Benson Boone on WTBX. 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

Sabrina Carpenter on WTBX, and Tommy Fox keeps company every weekday afternoon from noon to 6. 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

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Wayne Allen with you. Got Zara Larsson, Shaboozy, and Bruno Mars this hour. Right now, it's the latest from Taylor Swift. I knew it. I knew you.

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And don't miss Papa Murphy's Pizza Race. 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
1: 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That's going to wrap things up for me. My name is Wayne Allen. 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

Taylor 93.9 WTBX, always continuous and keeping it that way. Hey, we are your soundtrack to the weekend. And remember, after 6 tonight, got open house party coming in. But until then, I'm playing as many as I can get on. One Republic right now. 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
1: 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We will tell you about that coming up. Die on This Hill is on. 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

0: 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More coming up, Tile Cruise, Teddy Swims. 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

Sabrina 93.9 WTBX, and another local thing coming your way right at the end of the month and turn into August. Hang tight, we'll tell you about that. Olivia Rodrigo, now Drop Dead, it's WTBX.

0: Zara Larson, 93.9 WTBX. It's Tommy. All right. 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More coming up. Dexter and the Moon Rocks. We'll get into fun. We got Kelly Clarkson on the way and more WTBX.
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Dexter and the Moonrocks freaking out. 93.9 WTBX. Always love you for hanging out. Hopefully your weekend's popping along good. We got Kelly Clarkson now. M. Byhold coming up. It's WTBX.

I tried to the top, I've been out of shape, taking out the box, I'm an astronaut. I blasted off the planet, rock that caused catastrophe, and it matters more because I had it. Now I had, I thought about wreaking havoc on an opposition, kind of shocking, they want a static with precision, I'm automatic. Quarterback, I ain't talking second, pack it up on

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Bruno right now, Risk It All, WTBX.

0: Yellow card, good Charlotte, 93.9 WTBX. All right, dealing with extreme heat and then dealing with smoky, polluted, you know, fire air. And hopefully that all just takes care of itself and we have a lot better week weather-wise. Looks like this week is still going to be pretty warm, but not anywhere near as warm as it was. And it looks like we're going to have some showerage coming in, some stormage coming in, end of the weekend, going into next week. So that's going to help the air quality situation as well, whatever remnants are hanging around in the air, because it's been pretty bad. We got more coming up. Post Malone, Megan Trainor, the Rejects, hang on.
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0: 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Saturday evening, there's kids' movies at Big Fork City Hall and another stages production of Shrek Jr. Street dance starts at 9 p.m. Sunday, there's a 5K run, fly-in pancake breakfast, trap shoot, and the final stages production of Shrek Jr. and a beanbag tournament. 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

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All right, we're going to get it going. Alex Warren coming up. 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

Ed Sheeran, 93.9 WTBX, and more local reminders on your way in just a few songs. 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

0: 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If you want to check out the Furballs of the Week, hanging out with Precious Paws. 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And Ted's our furball this week. And 100% personality, they say Ted is. One-year-old DLH Maine Coon mix guy. Super chill, loves to explore. Will always stop for a pet and loves people. So, hey, good heart to have in the house. Gets along with other cats, dogs, unknown. Neutered, microchipped, and vaccinated, though. Check out Ted and any other furballs that Precious Paws has. 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

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Just keeping our Saturday moving. Sabrina Carpenter, I got on the way. Taste by request. 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

0: So hang tight for that, but we've got Miley on the way. We'll get into Teddy Swims. And yes, open house party taking you for the rest of the night, tonight, and obviously tomorrow night after 6. More coming up. 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
1: 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We've been waiting all week for this. And finally, it's time. America's original super party.
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1: I'm driving in Pennsylvania.
0: Where are you going?
1: Pick up my daughter. Turning up the open house party.
0: Yes, ma'am. Your kid's going to get in the car and be like, Mom, why are you dancing? That is cringe.
1: Well, not if you play, like, in the club, because that's my daughter's favorite song.
0: She likes throwbacks?
1: Yeah, because I'm that mom. I'm a millennial mom.
0: I like your style, millennial mom.
1: All right.

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1: Open House Party.
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1: It's been a lot of work getting this man on the show, and I'm going to give him some you-know-what for it when he's here in a couple of weeks. Be like, it's about time, man. Number one across North America this past hour.

0: on OHP. Her album dropped on vinyl this week, so let's celebrate with her live from her house later on tonight on Open House Party. Meanwhile, your request drive this show. That's all we play. That's all we've ever played. That's all we're ever gonna play. 800-669-1010. You have found Open House Party. Come on, stay a while. OHP.
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13: 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Thank you for listening.
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0: party. 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
1: I'm a last responder, so I have to answer my phone.
0: Oh, you deal with unalived people.
1: Yeah.
0: Tell me something strange that's happened to you on the job.
1: I freaked out the hospice nurse.
0: How did you freak her out?
1: My mother was, she passed away from breast cancer. And because I'm a last responder, I fingerprinted her. So I was using a Sharpie and a Post-it. And the hospice nurse came in and was terrified at what I was doing.
0: Terrified and probably confused.
1: But now I have a beautiful tattoo of my mom's fingerprint.
0: Oh, that went from morbid to